0: Summer in SA. Fiestas are over, allergies are undefeated, and somehow your lawn is already dead.
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0: 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And a little like this.
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San Antonio's alternative. 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

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And a little like this. San Antonio's alternative. 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

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You're in the right place. 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

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And a little like this. San Antonio's alternative. 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

hotter than your steering wheel. 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

0: 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If you need my help, and if you've been injured in a traffic collision, I think you do, you'll need to call me. My name is Jason Thompson. 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

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Actually, no, never mind. 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
1: 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And a little like this. 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

0: Score tickets all this week to see Of Monsters and Men at the Boeing Tech Port Sunday, October 4th. 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
1: Hey, Ebenezer! 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

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And a little like this. San Antonio's alternative. 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